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2: Good morning, I'm Akash Samaru with headline news on CNC3 and the TBC Radio Network. Homeland Security Minister Rog Alexander is calling on members of the public who live in PNM-controlled areas to put pressure on their MPs if in fact they want special operations in their communities. His appeal came as he defended the Prime Minister's declaration that, due to opposition criticism, she will only authorize special operations in UNC and TPP-controlled areas. Alexander says residents of PNM-held constituencies who want the special operations should take their concerns directly to their elected representatives.
3: Your representatives don't want it. So you stand up against your representative then, if that's the case. You stand up against your representative and say, listen, you're speaking for you because you don't live here. We want to speak for ourselves.
2: Meanwhile, analysts are raising concerns over the Prime Minister's announcement, with one criminologist warning it could trigger gang wars and potentially widespread backlash. According to Darius Figuera, selective policing could have consequences far beyond the political standoff over the Special Operations Bill. He warns that targeting some communities while leaving out others could displace criminal activity into PNM constituencies, potentially creating pressure for the government to eventually intervene.
4: So what this is now is a gambit to finish off the PNM as an electoral force, to have the people beg for it, and then you move in and set up your prime objective. So what is happening is that there is whisperings of a political backlash to emanate from a backlash that will make 1970 look like a tea party.
2: In other news, two victims in Sunday's boating accident at Pigeon Point Beach are considering legal action. Colombian Masi Sanchez and her husband Arvin Bisundat, who own a bar in South Trinidad, were among nine people injured when two vessels collided at the popular beach. Sanchez suffered a fractured skull and spine while her husband's leg was broken. Sanchez was discharged yesterday from the Scarborough Hospital along with two of her friends, but fears the road to recovery will be long. Police officers visited the patients yesterday and recorded statements as they continue their investigation into the incident. Despite this being the second marine accident at Pigeon Point in 5 months, Chief Secretary Fali Augustine insists the island remains a safe tourist destination.
5: I want you to know that Tobago remains extremely safe. I want you to know that that the THA does not support or endorse a free-for-all at all.
6: Well said.
5: I also want you to know that the THA, since we had the first major incident that led to a court case, the THA had policies that the THA have actually stated publicly and have been implementing.
6: Right.
2: We'll stay tuned for another news update at the top of the hour and for comprehensive coverage in our midday news and major newscast at 7 p.m. on CNC3.
1: It's got to be 9-5, the ultimate one.

And we don't have to guess if maybe it's Wednesday, because if we're kicking off the 6 a.m. hour with jams like Prince at 8 minutes after the hour of 6 a.m., you know it's Way Back Wednesday. Good morning. Beautiful morning on the outside. That sunrise was pretty magnificent. Just around like 5:35-ish. It definitely was counting my blessings, and watching that sunrise was at the top of the list. I'm DJ Danny. This is your morning reset. You're locked on to 95, the ultimate one. It is September the 23rd. It is a Wednesday, but I'm sure it probably feels like a Friday because it is a public holiday tomorrow. And if you've been living under a rock, well, yes, tomorrow is Republic Day. And for most of you, I wouldn't say us, because, you know, for most of you, there's no work or school tomorrow. So happy first Friday of the week, happy eve of the Republic Day holiday. Good morning to you, and happy Way Back Wednesday. My number in studio, 394-9595. I'm in your company until 9 a.m. Sans the valser today. I guess you were sans me the past few days, so, you know, some balance in the universe. He'll be doing your evening drive at 4 p.m., so, you know, we split up our superpowers to get you through your Way Back Wednesday in fine style. I got some Cutting Crew lined up, some Divinals. I got a copy of My Guardian. I am seeing quite a few of you in our WhatsApp chat already. So let's do your morning reset, your Way Back Wednesday morning reset with some of this.

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Something big is coming to LaFast and Spectrum Motors. 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
1: 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What are you waiting for?

All right, guys, so let's see, quick time check now, exactly 24 minutes after the hour, 6 o'clock. If you're now joining me, good morning and welcome to Way Back Wednesday. It is the 23rd of September, the day before the Republic Day holiday. And let's jump straight into your weather report this morning, according to page 3 of today's Guardian. So we can expect a sunny, slightly hazy and a breezy day, becoming partly cloudy from late morning with few intervals of showers. Now there's a 30% chance of the isolated thunderstorm, a maximum 33 degrees Celsius in Trinidad and 32 degrees Celsius in Tobago. And jumping on our WhatsApp chat really quickly, saying top of the morning going out to, let's see, Bina, Ashes and Lily, saying that today feels like a Friday, and I definitely second and endorse that. Good morning to Susie Q, locked on online out in New Jersey. Good morning as well going out to Trisha. Trisha's enjoying her double blessings this morning. Way Back Wednesday and being at home. And girl, yes, that those are definitely some good blessings to celebrate. I got some Ace of Base lined up as we're still in the first hour of your Way Back Wednesday morning reset.

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7: R&R? 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
6: 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A roti and a red solo?
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8: Excuse me, can I get a red solo?
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7: A red solo, some drinks, you know. 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
9: Yeah. I'll be back in time. For the ultimate mix of 80s on a Wednesday, it's got to be 9-5, the ultimate one.

I know you guys enjoyed that music sweep. Some Outfield followed by Backstreet Boys to take us to just about... Actually, you know what? I'm going to pause on that time check. Let's jump to our WhatsApp chat really quickly and say, good morning, best day of the week. Yes, I agree, going out. Let's see, this is Ish. Morning to you. Good morning to Debbie, bigging up Alana, Ian, and Matthias from Mama Bear. Good morning as well. Hi, mother. I got a message. Hi, daughter. Hi, mother. Yes. Thanks for listening. Good morning to you. Good morning as well to Terrence, to Hannah and Samantha. Good morning, Paige. Good morning, Dominique. Yes, it's nice to be back as well. Sometimes, you know, you need a little tiki time out. All right, guys, it's time to jump straight into a time check this morning. 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

0: All right, guys, so just about a minute away from network news at 7 a.m. We're almost done and dusted with your first hour of your Way Back Wednesday morning reset. I'm DJ Danny. If you're now joining me, good morning. So what have you been looking at on Netflix recently? Maybe you're one of the 12 plus million viewers who've been logging on and checking out that monster series with the latest installment, the Lizzie Borden story. And I will admit that I was one of those people. They said it debuted at number one at the top of Netflix's TV list last week on the 17th. And it's previously on par with the previous installments with, let's see who they had before. They had the Ed Gein story, Crazy Story, Lyle and Eric Menendez. And tomorrow's a holiday if you need to be catching up on, you know, your binge watching of Netflix. Well, that's a pretty interesting one to check out. But I did promise network news. And that is coming up next right here on 95, the ultimate one with the compliments of TN Tech, 80 years of power, past, present, future, and Tattle Life guaranteed protection.
1: 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I'm Akash Samaru with headline news on CNC3 and the TBC Radio Network. Prime Minister Kamala Pisabi-Sessa has joined members of the Shield of the Americas in designating 25 criminal gangs and organizations as terrorist organizations. Pisabi-Sessa attended the U.S.-hosted Shield of the Americas meeting yesterday. U.S. President Donald Trump and Secretary of State Marco Rubio addressed the gathering as member states discussed measures to confront crime and gang violence across the region. The designation is intended to limit the ability of the targeted gangs to perpetrate acts of violence throughout the region. The government says this country will also continue to strengthen its strategic partnership with the United States on economic, energy, and national security matters. Independent Senator Michael de Lambastide is warning of the potential for the Special Operations Bill to be used for political purposes rather than to target crime. De Lambastide told reporters outside Parliament yesterday the Prime Minister's suggestion raises legal concerns. He says the bill does not make a distinction between UNC and PNM areas when setting out the circumstances in which an area can be declared closed.
2: If you're going to use the bill, the power in that way, for political purposes, then, you know, it is dangerous territory, because then there may be other political purposes you want to use it for. And these are very intrusive powers, putting people under curfew and this kind of thing. So I found that very disturbing.
1: And staff members at the Shagoramis Military Museum say they were left shaken after police confronted an intruder on the compound early on Monday morning, noting that they are still confused over the circumstances that led to the incident. In an official statement, the TTPS confirmed that a suspect was shot and killed when he allegedly lunged at a police officer with a knife. The suspect was later identified as 25-year-old tradesman Darian Patterson of St. Joseph. CNC3 News visited the museum yesterday where bullet holes, damaged bars and blood stains from the shooting were still visible. Kathy Ann Edwards, who lives near the compound, recalled how she and the museum's curator, Linda Kelshall, drove to the beachfront after receiving an alert from CCTV cameras positioned at the edge of the museum.
3: From the time they stayed, they realized that a vehicle was coming. About 7 or 8 of them. They proceeded to that fence there. Mm-hmm. And they ran through the fence. They pulled the fence and they ran through the fence. Okay? So all of them gone.
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All right, so kicking up your number two of your morning reset with some Debbie Gibson and some Una of A Lonely Heart to take us to just about 12 minutes after the hour of 7 a.m. If you're now joining me, good morning and welcome to Way Back Wednesday. A special happy birthday going out to longtime listener and loyal messenger. Good morning and happy birthday going out to Ramzan. Hope you have a fantastic day today. I mean, I can't imagine. It's a great day to have a birthday Way Back Wednesday and the day before the holiday. I hope you're doing something pretty epic. Good morning as well going out to Sushila, locking on our number in studio for WhatsApp messages and voice notes, 394-9595. So I don't know if you remember this story. Val and I have spoken about it in the past couple of years. Every year in Anchorage, Alaska, they have a competition called Fat Bear Week. An online voting for this year's Fat Bear Week started yesterday. And basically, it's trying to judge the, let me see, how many bears they have there? 2,200 brown bears in this reserve. And they're looking for the fattest one who's eaten the most salmon over the summer, trying to pack on the pounds for the winter because they're about to hibernate for the next few months. And the contest, which is in its 12th year, celebrates the resilience of the brown bears that live in the preserve. Now, if you want to participate in Fat Bear Week, there's a live stream with all the bears in the park doing beary things, including eating and hunting and, I guess, lazing around. And you can go online to fatbearweek.org to vote and check out the live stream cameras. Now, they're saying fat bears are successful bears. And you know what? I agree. They gorge on the abundant salmon and they really pack on the pounds. Now, they're saying male bears can weigh well over 1,000 pounds by the time they start to hibernate. They eat about 30 fish a day. And I don't know, maybe I'm mixed with part bear because I could deal with real salmon. I ain't gonna lie. Now, guys, voting in the online competition, you can review before and after photos of the bears. And, you know, you could see how they start off a little lean and spelt. And then, yeah, they just pack on those LBs. But no judgment here. Fat bears are successful bears, right? And if anybody tell you today, you know what, you're eating too much salmon, your belly looking, you know, fat bears are successful bears. That's your retort. I got some gin blossom lined up. Your second hour of your morning reset.

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0: So you turn on your radio and realize, whoa, this station's got everything. That's because we're 9-5, the ultimate one.

0: And that's just the way it is every Wednesday around these spots right here on 95, the ultimate one. The best of the 80s, 90s, and early 2000s. Some Bruce Hornsby and the rain to take us to just about 29 minutes after the hour of 7 a.m. If you're now joining me, good morning and welcome to Wednesday, the day before the holiday. It is September 23rd and you're like, what holiday? Clearly, you've been living under a rock, but the holiday tomorrow is Republic Day. Trinidad and Tobago will be celebrating 50 years as a republic.
1: Wow.
0: Let's say good morning to Shelley, locked on in Shelley's locked on in Barrackpore. The other Barrackpore. Good morning as well, going out to, somebody else is celebrating a 50th birthday, not just Trinidad and Tobago. So let's say good morning, going out to Shamila Narayan Ali. You're welcome for Way Back Wednesday, and thank you for messaging. I hope you have a fantastic, fantastic birthday today. Let's say good morning as well, going out to Camille. She's bringing up her grandson, Mateo, wishing him a great day at school. Good morning to Gary. Gary, don't be jealous. We're calling your name on the radio today, right? Good morning as well, going out. Oh, she's bringing up Val. Val will be on at the 4 o'clock drive this afternoon. He's going to be taking over from Brandon today. So don't worry, you're going to actually get your dose of Valster still. Good morning as well. Going out to, this is Cindy heading to work at Prez Sando. And that's Lisa bigging her up. And guys, you can hear your name call on the People Radio too. Just send me a WhatsApp message at 394-9595. 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

0: A very good morning. I'm Akash Samaru with headline news on CNC3 and the TBC Radio Network. Housing Minister David Lee is denying that government's move to change the country's procurement laws is an attack on the Office of Procurement Regulation. Speaking with reporters after the HTC unveiled 100 housing units in a development called the Canopies of Cora, the minister says it's also not retribution for the OPR's intervention in a multi-billion dollar HTC procurement exercise this year. Lee says with more than 100,000 people on the HTC's waiting list, government has a mandate to deliver and will not play politics with housing. The minister says the changes are about governance.
1: This is about governance, as I keep saying, governance for the people to deliver, at a faster rate. We're in government now 18 plus months, going on 19, and we have a mandate to deliver under the Ministry of Housing, deliver homes for the people of Trinidad, and we will do that. We will not be perturbed, and we will deliver.
0: Meanwhile, the Joint Consultative Council is warning that government's proposed changes to the procurement law could weaken key safeguards for public spending. President Fazir Khan says while the current procurement system can be slow and burdensome, reform should not come at the expense of transparency and accountability. The JCC is particularly concerned about plans to exempt contracts up to $2 million from requirements under the Act, as well as broader exemptions for areas including energy, national security, and emergency utilities. Khan says reporting a contract to the procurement regulator after it is awarded is not the same as subjecting it to a transparent procurement process. The JCC is also warning against reducing the regulator's ability to intervene following an investigation. Former head of the Public Services Association, Watson Duke, is urging trade union leaders active in politics to strike a balance between political interests and responsibility to their membership. Duke, the political leader of the Progressive Democratic Patriots, said, "While it is possible to wear multiple hats, the conflict of interest must not arise." Trade unionists have a long history of entering politics, with several ex-leaders now serving as members of parliament. Current PSA boss Felicia Thomas campaigned for the UNC in the last general election. Duke, who eventually resigned his PSA post after being appointed Deputy Chief Secretary in 2021, said he was able to maintain some neutrality by forming his own political party. He said union leaders who join an already established political entity are beholden to that organization's principles. We'll stay tuned for comprehensive coverage in our midday news and a major newscast at 7 p.m. on CNC3 and across all digital platforms.
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And kicking off your number 3 of your morning reset with some Culture Club. Some time at 7 minutes after the hour of 8 a.m. If you're now joining me, good morning. I'm DJ Daniel, locked on to 95 The Ultimate One, your morning reset. Your Way Back Wednesday edition. I got some Pet Shop Boys and some YouTube lined up in this music sweep. Good morning and thanks for joining us. Talking about Culture Club, I want to big up our local Culture Club. Big up Bianca, big up Libs, big up Jonathan. Amazing party on Sunday, as usual. We love us some Coffee House.

I did promise some you too. Good morning. If you're now joining me, locked on to Wayback Wednesday on 95, the ultimate one. I want to say good morning to, let's see, Robin, bigging up his beautiful, loving wife and kids, locked on always. Good morning to Bill, wishing all you out there in Radio Land a wonderful day ahead. Good morning to Scrapes Car Wash, always locked on loud. Or should I say Scrapes Car Wash on laundry? Not just cleaning your car, but cleaning your clothes too. I love that. Good morning, going out to, let's see, tuning in from the Netherlands, Lieber. Hi, Lieber. I love that. She's listening while she's at work. Good morning as well, going out to Sarah. Sarah sent a message a little while ago and she said there's a lot of traffic this morning northbound because there's an accident just before South Park exit. Traffic is backed up all the way. Let's see. All the way, okay, the accident, it seems as though the accident is southbound. The traffic is backed up all the way.

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0: 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Good morning to my sis, Michelle. Of course, had to send me a voice note singing this. Wouldn't be right if you didn't. 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

And we know who's not missing any 9-5, the ultimate one, way back Wednesday today. And that's Kavita. Kavita said, you know, it's going to be a great day when you taxi, you're traveling, and it's playing 9-5. And Kavita, I love that for you. Good morning as well, going out to Shalini. Shalini is sending some early birthday greetings out to Sheldon, whose birthday is tomorrow. And she's wishing all friends and family a great day and holiday. I share that sentiment as well. So guys, I got some business to take care of as well before I head out of here in just about 14 and a half minutes. So check this out. September is still here. We just have a few days left and it's still off to the races for the kids. 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

0: And we know you guys are lost in the music, because we're doing Way Back Wednesday. All day today, 80s, 90s, and early 2000s. We started at 5 a.m. We're going all the way until 12 midnight tonight. So your Way Back Wednesday is pretty set. Ooh, it is 9 a.m. I am officially into Dana's time, and I'm not getting paid for it, so you know what? Bye. Thanks so much for keeping me company this morning. I'm DJ Danny. I did your Way Back Wednesday morning reset solo this morning because of Alsa will be doing your afternoon drive from 4 p.m. today. To get a dose of the Valster as well. Thanks so much for keeping me company this morning. I want to say hello and good morning to some very special people locked on. So I want to say good morning to, let's see, to Tonya and Sherrod out at RBL ATS Customer Service. Yes, that miserable one is my whole sister. I love her very much. What, oh God, Tance, boy, Tance be dancing. All right, guys, let me see what we have lined up to kickstart Dana's Hour, because, you know, my music just, you know, would have run out because, like I said, I'm supposed to finish at 9. All right, maybe it looks like we're starting with some Hall and Oates, some Dead or Alive, some New Radicals, you know, and I probably didn't even need to check because I know it's just big tunes right through all day, every day, right? So, guys, I'm DJ Danny. Thanks so much again for keeping me company. I'll catch you guys tomorrow morning for your Republic Day holiday version of the morning reset, 6 to 9 a.m. I know plenty of them probably going to be sleeping late. Nobody tuning in until closer to 9, so maybe I'll come closer to 9 too. Don't say I say. Have a fantastic day today, guys. Remember, it's the day before the holiday. Happy Republic Day, Trinidad and Tobago. And do celebrate responsibly. I love you guys so much, and I'm out.
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The new radicals right there. Get what you give, dead or alive. You spin me around. That is the track right before this one. And you know, if you're getting songs like that, what kind of date is on night five, the ultimate one, right? Well, yeah, you should know it is a day that we all consider to be sort of like our midweek motivation. So we have got more tunes for you like that one and more. I thought I would sweeten this up with a little bit of Go West. You get what you give and King of Wishful Thinking. Don't make it the latter, right? You need to do what you need to do. Keep yourself motivated on this Wednesday and stay listening. I have more for you.

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3: Hey, listen, we have a specially chosen classic hit. As I heard that about your hops, you can't miss out on that. That is like integral to anything that you're thinking about for breakfast in Trinidad and Tobago. And you know it's integral to our playlist here on Night Vibe 1, especially on a Wednesday. It's a little bit of Bruce Springsteen, who, by the way, turned 77 today. So here he is, Born to Run, Bruce Springsteen. And if you...

Bruce Springsteen, a Kiss Classic hothead on his birthday. I think I saw a couple other birthdays pop into the chat when I got in this morning. So I know for sure there are quite a few of you who are sharing birthdays with him. Bruce Springsteen got the nickname The Boss because he was the one who would collect all the money from the club owners and whoever when gigs would happen, and he would be doling it out to the band. So that's The Boss. Pay The Boss. Look, The Boss there in the corner. That's The Boss right there. The Boss. Another fun thing is that he lived, when he was growing up, near to a well-known brand, household brand, lifestyle brand. He lived near to one of those. And when it rained, the air, his whole house entirely was filled with the smell of chocolate and coffee. I'll tell you what that brand is in a little while, but there you go. Some fun facts about Bruce Springsteen that you probably didn't know. So maybe as it is his birthday, and it is a Wednesday, and it is Bruce Springsteen, perhaps you'll get another Bruce Springsteen throughout the show, and perhaps you'll have a hand in that. So send me a message at 394-9595. If Born to Run wasn't exactly a palette, it's okay. It's fine. We have some more opportunities to connect again. But that was our very first Kiss Classic Hot Hit. Thank you very much to our friends at the Kiss Baking Company. One out of two. The other one is just waiting, and I'm going to reheat it and get it real hot just now. So stick around.

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5: 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We got your TNT Guardian headlines. And, of course, we have all of your hits still continuing here. It's a whole day of them. And we start. This is 6 a.m. I'm going to be checking in on your messages to make sure yours is there all queued up at 394-9595. Remember, September is here. 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When it comes to food, you know you like to eat. 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And oh boy, this edition is going to be something else. You have your tables going quick. So I need you to do something for me. Before it officially starts on September the 25th, it's going to be ending on the 4th of October, by the way, please go to www.ttrwfestival.com and reserve a seat right now. Follow TT Restaurant Week on Instagram, then Facebook and TikTok. 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
5: Right now it's about 9:49. 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So stick around. I'll give you the details. We've got a whole music segment, all courtesy of some new to Trinidad and Tobago.

0: 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The new is here, as I said. You don't want to miss it.
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There you go, Blondie. The tide is high, and there's a situation that popped off around midnight, and I think it has something to do with the tide being high for one particular act, one artist, and I'll tell you how that artist is influencing, the state of music culture right now. But we'll talk about that tomorrow. That's a tomorrow kind of news. Today, though, this is kind of vibe. A little bit of Dr. Feel Good for you. We've got your shouts. We have got all the good vibes coming to you by way of all your favorite tunes and classics. Thanks for choosing 951. We are your Dr. Feel Good.

0: Listen, you should always ask for more. Dus de Jadwig yeah, McKean. It's about quarter to the top of the hour. Hey, remember when you're thinking good things, you think about how much life has currently going on, and you should be thinking, project into the future, how much good things life will have going on. And yes, in that way, you can ask for more. Matter of fact, SouthX International is giving you more because it is free to the public. It's an international expo. And listen, they've got giveaways and prizes every single day. They'll be at the LaRev Conference Center, C3 Center, on Wednesday, September the 30th. That's when they started. They run to Sunday, 4th of October. 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
4: It's great to be number one again. 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

Yeah, listen, rockets everywhere as far as you can as well. Hey, I want to shout a couple birthdays in the house. Not only the boss, but also good morning to Mala. Apparently, Sadia, that is Sadia's bestie of 35 years. Her birthday is tomorrow though. But happy early birthday to you, Mala. And Sadia hopes that you have an amazing day. Sadia, thank you very much for that message. They have big celebrations planned. And hello to Amir.

Mir, I hope you heard that La Isla Bonita that I lined up. At least I hope I did. Did I? I will check and make sure, because we had to, pop out for just a little bit just now. So, Amir, happy birthday. Apparently, Amir, when he messaged, was in a maxi to Maracas, tuned in, and he is letting the music carry the day, he says. You have a wonderful day, too. I hope that you continue the good vibes for your birthday. Thanks for sending us good vibes. I always like giving things on birthdays because, you know, it's a blessing to have that celebration of life. So, I mean, speaking of celebration of life, sometimes the most meaningful thing that you can see and the best thing that you can do is nothing. And the police is saying just that with this song. Thanks for choosing 951. This one is going to take you over to 11 a.m. Our last hour together. We're going to make it count.

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Listen, that song wasn't on the list of songs, well, your playlist this week. I don't know what you were doing, because let me tell you, that felt like it should have been on my playlist this week. It's a short week in Trinidad and Tobago because of the holiday tomorrow. And boy, oh boy, does the entire Trinbago Mekos feel like it's a short week. I tell you, like up till just a second ago, like it's almost like Murphy's Law. So just a second ago, in the middle of a kind of like an insane morning, plugged my phone into charge, tried to check it just now, it's not even charging. So you know what, we keep moving. It's 7 after 11 a.m. We're not through the morning yet, but we're gonna make it through together. And Night 5, the ultimate one, is gonna take all of us through it. So send those messages, 394-9595, and I've got things to share with you, so make sure that you are listening in. I know that you love life, and we're talking about life things, and I'm sure you want to do some very special new things, right? So if you do, listen up. This is something new and special for you. 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And also, I know that it is a very, very warm time. I feel like that's an understatement, right? I know that you know that's an understatement. But if you are thinking of ways to refresh yourself, I've got a few ideas. So make sure that you stay tuned in so that I can tell you more. All right, so this could be refreshing, but you've got to make sure to hydrate in between. Here's a little song from UB40.

0: All right, so we got Sean in the studio, and Sean comes with guests. And I would tell you the importance of Sean right now. Right now, we're having a conversation with the CEO of Sahel, or Sahel Environmental Services Limited. And Sean Young is the host, is going to be the host of the Caribbean Food Waste Summit and Culinary Showcase. So it's basically the first Caribbean Food Waste Summit and Zero Waste Culinary Showcase. Is taking place on October the 1st, and we are talking about how important it is to address food wastage, practical solutions when we are facing down the business and environmental impacts of food waste across Trinidad and Tobago and the Caribbean. Now, you come today at a very interesting time for me.
1: Really?
0: Really, really. So, Nazima and Sean, hello and good morning to you.
1: I just made
0: an announcement today that I enrolled in culinary school.
1: You did? Congrats.
0: For like the past few months kind of thing. Yeah.
1: Okay. So
0: that was really, really interesting. And food has always been a passion of mine. I mean, duh, we say food is a passion, but that's like an understatement, right? We love eating.
1: Yes.
0: Food is integral to everything we do in the Caribbean, right?
1: Correct.
0: The one thing that we don't focus on is, as you say, the food wastage,
1: end. Mm-hmm.
0: Thinking about it. And in culinary school, as you know, because I'm feeling like, Sean, you may have been in, you've been a chef or you've been
1: in culinary
0: school.
1: No, I would love
0: school.
1: To. Maybe in another life.
0: No, well, but, listen, I will put you on.
1: This one.
0: When you are ready, I will put you on.
1: Good.
0: But so basically, in culinary school and a lot of practices around the world, we use every part of the animal and of the vegetable, of the fruit and everything. You find a way to do everything. So much so that when videos started to go around from different parts of Asia and they were currying watermelon rinds, people were like, what?
1: Yeah.
0: Like, why would you do that? But that just is not something that we have done. However, we do things like sauce. Mm-hmm. We do things like, people cook liver and the entrails, and just generally in the world, people don't do that. So this is the conversation that we have in front of us here, and one that you're passionate about, I am sure.
1: Yes.
0: So Sean, you're the CEO of Sahel Environmental Services Limited, and as I said, the host of the Caribbean Food Waste Summit and Culinary Showcase. Mm-hmm. And so October the 1st is a special day for you. I want to hear a little more about that, the first Caribbean Food Waste Summit and Zero Waste Culinary Showcase on October 1st. Why we need something like this? Why we need an event like this?
1: So you started the conversation beautifully. And
0: as I always...
1: I normally say, why not now? So sorry to answer the question with a question, but I normally say, like, why not now?
0: Mm.
1: Food waste, food and organic waste. So when I say food, I mean cooked food, so plate waste. And I also mean... organic food, so grass cuttings, branches, twigs, etc. So food and organic material has been the number one waste category that we have been generating in Trinidad and Tobago for years. It actually increased from about 27-ish% to we're up by 5% or at 33%. And that is not unique to us alone. That is across the Caribbean region. However, we haven't really put measures in place to effectively deal with it. We've been paying a lot of attention to the plastic cousin. I always say that's the cousin,
0: plastic,
1: right? But
0: well, seeing that we eat so much of it lately. Oh, lol, knee slap.
1: Yeah. Right? So we give attention to that because that's the thing we see. That's what's on the side of the road and in the drain and in the savannah and all these places. Unfortunately. But this resource that we are throwing away, because that's what it really is. It's not waste, because it can be used for something else. It can be turned into, it can be used to feed animals.

0: turned into compost, and then the edible parts of it can be used to feed people.
1: Which curry plastic cups, Nazima.
0: That's exactly where my passion and thrust is coming from. Is really we need to take time now to start putting things in place to reduce the amount of food and organic waste that is heading to our landfills. Our landfills are overburdened. They should have been closed a long time ago, but we keep generating more and more and more and more. And so now we have to start paying attention.
1: You see the passion coming through right now.
0: To what we are, what we do, whether that is in the home, whether it's as the hotel. And as you said, I've spoken to many chefs and they said the same thing. Sean, any trained chef knows to use every aspect of the food.
1: Correct.
0: Nothing is supposed to be wasted. But yet, we have the skin, we throw it one side. We use the flesh because that's the only thing we know. And then he sees, well, forget he gone long time. Nobody ain't taking you on. Easy bastard, child in the corner. Nobody wants to deal with the seeds. Right? So now we have to, it's to bring that back. Our grandparents, our ancestors used every aspect. And that's what we want to encourage in people again.
1: Yeah.
0: To pay attention to this thing that they would normally discard.
1: So who would you like to invite to the Solutions Focused, obviously? You have the beautiful Nazima here, your wonderful husband. So I'm sure everybody's in on the conversation.
0: Of course.
1: What does that look like? Tell
0: me. Waste is an Alfred all the way to when it ends up in retail and becomes and gets on your plate.
1: Mm-hmm.
0: So farmers, manufacturers, distributors, food processors, food banks and food pantries,

0: It's also a convening space, and that's why we were so happy that Radisson jumped on board quickly. They saw the benefit in it. Well, I didn't have to convince Nazima at all, right? Because she has been in and around it for a long time. So when we came to the Radisson, she was like, yes, this we would want to support you, host it here. I want to for her to give her insights as to why this is important to them as well.
1: Great.
2: Morning, everyone. My name is Nasima Mohammed, and I'm currently the Sales and Marketing Manager at the Radisson Hotel Trinidad. For us, it was a very natural fit because the hospitality industry has a direct relationship with food, right? From restaurants, from procurement and preparation to, as I said, restaurants and catering large-scale events and our buffets. Conversations around reducing food waste are extremely relevant to our industry, right? We are also very pleased, happy, and proud to provide a space where SIAL can bring together stakeholders, share knowledge, and have practical conversations about what can be done differently. As she mentioned before, prior to this, I used to work and live in Jamaica, firstly for SIAL. So I used to work for Sandals, and then I worked for a Spanish-owned hotel called Iberostar, right, in Montego Bay. And they had a wave of change movement. That movement had three tenets. And the first one was moving towards a circular economy, which had to do with reduction of food waste. It had to do with removal of single-use plastics. The second one was responsible seafood consumption. And the third one was improving coastal health. I used to also train the staff, and I used to also audit the hotel as well. So they finally came in with like software and skills in terms of being able to track our food wastage, training of the chefs and soft ration to after an event, we would be able to improve on the food wastage. We also had a composting area on site, and we also used to give to pig farmers, and we visited all those different resources in Jamaica. So that is something, that area is something that's very close to me personally and professionally as well. And that experience taught me that sustainability is not something that happens overnight at all. Right. It's about practical improvements that can be sustained over time and evaluated. Evaluating your own operations to see where you can reduce waste in general and how you can operate more responsibly. It's critical for staff engagement because once staff understands why they're doing something, so we have to educate the team members as well as the clients and just evaluate our operations. So
0: what we did with them too is that so our ethos is food waste reduction. So, of course, I was like, okay, we're not just going to have an event and then regular shmegula. You know, it's not, we're not going to do that, right? So we had a conversation with Nazima, with Chef, to say, okay, we don't want anything to be wasted. So if there's excess, we want those boxed.
1: For sure.
0: If there is any opportunity for us to collect the scraps so we can give it to a composter, we want to do that as well. So it trickles into, you know, what the event is, how they work with us as well. And that was really important for us to be able to do.
1: So Sean, tell me something. You talked about inviting different spheres of people in the industry, right?
0: Yeah.
1: And I think sometimes we're hearing culinary, we're hearing wastage and so on, environmental impact and whatever. I think what hits people most is what gets hit most times, which is your bottom line, right?
0: Yes, yes.
1: So let's talk about the impact on businesses and how businesses can be a part of this conversation. And we're going to wrap up in a few minutes, so tell us how we can find you online and how we can attend the event on October 1st.
0: All right, wonderful. So I'm glad that you asked that question about business. One, because there's two caveats to it, right? One caveat is that for us in Trinidad and Tobago, waste collection is predominantly free. People just put things, they generate, they make the food, and then they just discard it, right? But one of the things that I've learned through my experience and also my training and background is that when you waste food, you also waste all the resources that it took to make that food. So you waste the water, you waste the energy, you waste the transportation. And the food wasn't for free $99. It costs money. You had to go somewhere. You had to pay a supplier. So when you make this final dish on your plate, every aspect of that dish has a dollar value. So every time you take the knife and you toss it in the bin, you're just throwing dollars in the bin, right? So we want to show businesses that this is low-hanging fruit for you. If you want literally. To affect your, literally, right? If you want to really keep some money in your pocket, start by managing your food waste. It's one of the easiest things that you can do. And so we want them to come. We want them to have the conversation. We want them to say, well, this is what the problem

0: we face. And Nazima brought up a very good point, because one of the things that we at SIAL support businesses to do is with that measuring and monitoring, because it's a little bit, it's not a number. I say that all the time, Sean, well, it's just a little bit. What is a little bit?
1: Yeah. Mm-hmm.
0: A little bit for you is may not be a little bit for me. It's
1: every
0: subjective,
1: penny,
0: correct?
1: Sure.
0: And every single dollar counts. So we want them to come into the room to see that they are, their current practices might be affecting their bottom line and they didn't know. And part of running a successful food business is managing your waste and forecasting and so on. So come be a part of the conversation. Join us, learn, come ask your hard questions. There will be people to answer them. And of course, we at the team at SIAL is around to support.
1: Now, we didn't get an opportunity to touch on it. I really love your passion. I really, really do know. I feel it. I feel it because it's something that I feel every single day. And we're ignoring, before we close, I just wanted to mention that if you don't think about it, we're ignoring our own culture here in the Caribbean from using every pod. So everything from the candied grapefruit rind that we would have and everything, you know, cooking with the pawpaw. You have a green pawpaw, you can't wait for it to ripe, use it to tenderize a meal that when you're cooking, you know, a tough meat, gamey meat or something. So there are different ways, and ignorance, let's not think that a lot of people just throw away for throwing away sake. Some people just don't know, and that's okay. Because we understand how generations go, there are things that are not passed on in different ways, and that's the beauty and the wonder of the internet and events like this one. So I will pour into our good folks of Trinidad and Tobago and see that we want to be a part of the Zero Waste Summit. I know there's a panel, we can't talk about that right now, but you will direct them to your online space and just give us some details of how we can attend, if there's you know, businesses who can buy in or whatever.
0: Of course. So before I answer that, one other thing that I wanted to mention really quickly. So a part of the whole experience is the Zero Waste Culinary Showcase, right? That is where we are doing exactly what you're saying. We're showing the versatility of food using skin, flesh, and sea. So we have chefs who will be coming and preparing wonderful dishes.
1: Skin, flesh, and sea sounds
0: skin,
1: like a great
0: flesh,
1: album cover.
0: And seed, you know what I mean?
1: That's
0: music.
1: My next album
0: it's
1: title.
0: It's wonderful. Skin, flesh, and sea.
1: Taking a note
0: just
1: of that.
0: Write it down. Nobody else can take that. And so we have chefs coming in. Keith always say he likes to eat, so that's the party looking forward to the most, right? So they are going to come showcase the versatility of food, and they also have the opportunity to win the coveted Taster's Choice Award, right? That might make Nazima hidden judge.
1: Not sure. She just came from a land that puts a pastry in a bun. I'm not so sure if we could trust
0: her. And I hear that it's so good. There's party in this hops.
2: It's a cocoa bread. Jamaican's cocoa bread, you see?
1: Girlfriend.
0: I can't even say hops. It's cocoa bread.
1: You see this conversation that other Caribbean countries like to have with us seeing their food better than ours. I can't have that convo right now. But like I said, we do have to go.
0: Tickets.
3: Having the whole festival. So
0: yes.
3: The Zero Waste Culinary Festival.
0: I like it. So tickets, my friends. So www.sielenvironmental.com or if you're on social media, go to Instagram and Facebook, Caribbean Food Waste Summit, all one word. And I'll also leave a contact number, 381-9937. 381-9937. So use one of those three to contact us. We have group rates available if you have three or more persons, so if you're an NGO, if you're students, if you're a company, just reach out to us. Tickets are still on and available, but we have to wrap things up because it's next week Thursday is the event. People, oh gosh, I know we last minute, but come on now. All right, so next week Thursday is the event. We look forward to seeing you, and as I always say and close every interview, don't waste good food.
1: Boom. I let the church say.
0: Amen and amen. So thank you to our sponsors, Radisson, KFC, to Guardian Media, of course, to the Cropper Foundation, Q Styler, Ray of Glam Beauty Studio, Second Lifestyles, J Shell, and our partners. We have international and regional partners. So RAP, ReFed, The Pledge on Food Waste, YBTT, Halcyon, ICA. Thank you to all of them for making this possible. I could not do this without them.
1: Thank you so much. There you go. She has some great people on her side. Sean right there. And I'm just saying, it's a really big conversation, and we need to have the conversation at any point in time that we can have it, right? So that was the CEO of it, the host of the Caribbean Food Waste Summit and Culinary Show.

Case. Thank you so much to our guest for being here. And remember, the very first Caribbean Food Waste Summit and Zero Waste Culinary Showcase is going to be on October the 1st. Do not miss it. Very important convo. Speaking of important convo, we have a specially chosen classic hit courtesy of our friends at the Kiss Baking Company. And this one is another Bruce Springsteen, just in honor of his birthday today. 77 years and looking very good. I think he knows a thing or two about food wastage until I tell you about Rick Springfield. But we'll talk about that. So this is our guy Bruce Springsteen once again, and he's bringing you Hungry Heart. Thank you, Kiss.

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2: R&R? What is that, boy?
1: What do you mean, why is that? A roti and a red solo?
2: Hey, I can do with one of that. Day.
1: Partner, if you're moving right, you have to be moving with a roti and a red solo.
3: Excuse me, can I get a red?
1: They have nothing that tastes like a roti and a red solo.
2: Hey, bread, just solo some drinks, you know. 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
1: Yeah, yeah.

0: so you turn on your radio and realize, whoa, this station's got everything. That's because we're 9-5, the ultimate one.
1: Hey, listen, right now, we are in some time for Price Plaza in Chaguanas. We were talking about drives before. 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So please make sure you stay tuned. I have all the details for you. Not bizarre at all. 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

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Hey, good morning to Heymansky and to Suleiman, to Samantha, Camille, Patsy, Tash, Charmaine, Toby, Rihanna, Ainsley. Thanks for making our morning here 95 the ultimate one. And as I said, we got news coming up at the top of the hour, but that was a segment that was brought to you by Price Plaza Shaguanas. We have got more for you, just stay listening here, and we got the tunes to take you through a crazy Wednesday. A Wednesday that's kind of like a little bit of a fry around here. 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Beyond the Blueprint, October 29th to November 1st at the Center of Excellence. So I think I have to leave you now. I will see you very soon at a 9 a.m. near to you on 95 The Ultimate One. It has been a very, very busy but productive day, and I hope that you can see your way through to the rest of the week after today with that nice pause in between in a decent, graceful manner, right? So we got news, as I mentioned, at the top of the hour. We'll join CNC3 shortly. I'm Dino. Thanks for choosing 95 The Ultimate One. Shall I leave you to a quick? This one is a nice one with the Culture Club. Bye.

0: Good afternoon and welcome to the Midday News here on CNC3 and the TBC Radio Network. I am Jesse Ramlew. Thank you for joining us. Prime Minister Kamla Pisabi Sessa is warning that the flow of illicit firearms and narcotics remains a major security concern for Trinidad and Tobago and the wider Caribbean. Speaking at the 81st United Nations General Assembly in New York yesterday, Pisabi Sessa said the threat posed by transnational organized crime is anything but theoretical. Pisabi Sessa said that while Caribbean states are not responsible for manufacturing most of the illegal weapons entering the region, their availability is helping to fuel violence and organized crime. She stated that this country plans to take that message to the UN Security Council.
1: Although the region doesn't manufacture these weapons, their availability fuels gang violence, organized crime, drug trafficking, and loss of life across our societies. While serving on the Council, Trinidad and Tobago will advocate for greater international cooperation to address the sources

0: to the Prime Minister, describing her delivery as insightful, powerful and compassionate. Munilal said Pasabi says it had brought pride and respect to Trinidad and Tobago on the international stage while highlighting her focus on democracy, security and prosperity. He also welcomed his support for the term superintelligence when referring to emerging technologies. But opposition senator and former Foreign and Caricom Affairs Minister Dr. Amy Brown described the speech as intermittently incoherent and a brief and jumbled mix of issues with no discernible theme. He criticized the Prime Minister for what he said was avoiding issues including Gaza, Cuba and attacks against the International Criminal Court, while also taking issue with the references to US President Donald Trump. The Ministry of Public Administration and Artificial Intelligence could be in line for a name change following the Prime Minister's endorsement of a call by U.S. President Donald Trump to replace the term artificial intelligence with superintelligence. CNC3 News asked Minister Dominic Smith whether the Prime Minister's endorsement could mean a new name for the ministry he now heads. Smith stopped short of confirming any change, saying he will be guided by the Prime Minister and Cabinet once Pasabi Sessa returns from her UN General Assembly trip. He described the development as interesting and indicative of how quickly the technology is advancing. Smith also said it signals that the Prime Minister's vision for the ministry has now taken a global footing. But opposition leader Penelope Beckles is accusing the government of bullying its way through Parliament and rushing major legislation without enough time for public scrutiny. Beckles says with the public procurement amendments being debated in the lower house and the special operations bill before the Senate, the opposition, media and public cannot properly follow both debates at the same time. She's also accusing the government of bringing legislation with little time for examination and without adequate consultation. Beckles says that the government is using its 28-seat majority to push through laws with significant implications for the country. She also criticized Prime Minister Kamla Pisabi-Sessa for being out of the country while the legislation is being debated. The Prime Minister is currently in New York attending the 81st United Nations General Assembly. Beckles is also out of the country. Attorney General John Jeremy is defending the government's proposed special operations bill, insisting the legislation is necessary and proportionate to the threat posed by gangs and violent crime in Trinidad and Tobago. Leading debate on the bill in the Senate today, Jeremy pushed back against comments made by opposition MP and former Prime Minister Stuart Young, who likened the proposed legislation to apartheid. Jeremy said invoking the history of apartheid in a debate about measures aimed at protecting citizens from violent crime was inappropriate. He also rejected what he described as attempts to introduce race and racism into the debate. Even as the debate surrounding the Special Operations Bill continues in the Senate today, Police Commissioner Alistair Guevara has moved to reassure the nation that they are not about to police any community less. This despite expressed plans by the government to roll out provisions contained in the bill in only constituencies controlled by the United National Congress. Responding to questions following a passing out parade at the Police Academy in St. James yesterday, Guevara said he would continue to discharge his duty with impartiality, professionalism and integrity.
1: I'm a commissioner of police for the entire Trinidad and Tobago, and I would like to point out to the members of the public that it shall be done with impartiality, professionalism, and integrity. So thus far, I don't think there's anything to worry about.
0: Guevara reiterated that the policing in TNT remains unchanged, and they would continue to take the fight to the criminals wherever they

0: You don't want it. I give it to her.
1: Alexander was also asked whether people in areas not covered by the special operations should have a say and whether the measure, which the government says is intended to protect the wider population, should apply to them. He said that question should be put to those who opposed the legislation. He did not directly answer whether the government would reconsider its position on where special operations will be conducted. It's now time for a quick commercial break. More for you up next.
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0: Doing it all in the name of our love for the hits of the 80s, 90s, early 2000s on this Way Back Wednesday. Here with the ultimate one, 95 on your dial. Leave it right where it is. Lots more of your back-in-time favorites. Big thank you to the Kiss Baking Company for this classic from U2, Pride in the Name of Love.
1: I won! 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

0: Smash Mouth. This is what we do on a Way Back Wednesday. We'll be LTMing with lots more of your favorite hits in just a bit. Right now, though, quick reminder, the SouthX International Expo is happening at La Rev Conference Center, C3 Center, from Wednesday, September 30th to Sunday, October 4th. 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

goals, and I'll tell you what, it was a hazy shade of hot sun when I was walking in, but there is some rain in the forecast, so don't get caught out. Eyes to the sky. Here we go, another hour of the hits.

Pretty Politi as we kick off the second hour of today's Lunchtime Mix, and you have found the perfect way to enjoy your favorites from the 80s, 90s, and early 2000s. Way Back Wednesday here on 9-5, the ultimate one. 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
2: On a Wednesday, it's got to be 9-5, the ultimate one.

Panic at the Disco doing their thing, me and the background here playing my air guitar. Because this is what we do on a Way Back Wednesday. We rock out. That's of the 80s, 90s, early 2000s, and lots more on the way when we get back into LTMing. Frida is coming up. 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

Your favorite hits of the 80s, 90s, early 2000s here on 95 The Ultimate One for this Payback Wednesday. Rain seems to be holding off. There was some rain in the forecast, but man, we're having a lovely day. So let's enjoy another hour of the hits here on the LTM with Eric Carmen on 3 Ice.

0: as far as I can recollect, this takes us back to the last time Steve Perry recorded with Journey, When You Love a Woman. Massive power ballad hit from back in the 90s. All right, boys and girls, you're inside the Lunchtime Mix. We're serving them up. Belinda Carlisle on the way when we get back into it here on this Way Back Wednesday. And get ready for your favorite musical memories this Sunday, September 25th at the Lobby Perrier Suites from 3 to 9 p.m. Celebrate the anniversary of the legendary Ishmael, the Demolition Man. 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

Actually, she is Meredith Brooks, and she hit pretty big back in the 90s with that one. The Lunchtime Mix, 95 The Ultimate One, paying homage to the hits of the 80s, 90s, early 2000s. We have some Sting on the way, Steve Winwood, Rod Stewart, Tina Turner, and more.

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Oh, I better issue one of those Grand MILF alerts right about now. Tina Turner, as we get ready to shut things down on this hour of the LTM, it's Way Back Wednesday. You know what we do, right? No? You better ask somebody. 95 The Ultimate One, turning back the clock to the 90s, we go. Mellencamp and DiGiocello.

There's that glorious cacophony of sound from the 80s that many would call the forerunner or one of the forerunners to EDM. Essex Press, theme from Essex Press as we jump into the last hour of today's LTM. Unbelievable.

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0: they really tapped into, I guess, into the whole classic rock sound of the 70s, 80s, and this was in the early 2000s. Darkness. And they just, yeah, they just did their thing. I believe in a thing called love. All right, so we are getting into the last 25 minutes of the hits. I still have some time left to play with you. Would you like to play with me? All right, one night, one stage, and a whole lot of legends. We're talking about Legends Live happening Saturday, October 10th. Hutshot Sports and Entertainment Center to be the ultimate night of iconic hits from the 80s, 90s, rock and pop. 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

I tell you, this was my my AI's favorite song back in the 80s. I'm serious. I had an Auntie Iris in St. Kitts, and she used to love her some Dan Hartman. Let me tell you. Well, that's my time with you. Been fun. Gotta run. Let's do it again tomorrow. LTM, the holiday version, here on 95, the Ultimate One. Here comes Hall & Oates on this way back Wednesday. Your imagination.

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0: afternoon. I am Jens Laven with headline news on CNC3 and the TBC Radio Network. In local developments, Prime Minister Kamla Pusabi-Sessa is warning that the flow of illicit firearms and narcotics remains a major security concern for Trinidad and Tobago and the wider Caribbean. Speaking at the 81st United Nations General Assembly in New York yesterday, Pusabi-Sessa said the threat posed by transnational organized crime is anything but theoretical. Pusabi-Sessa said that while the Caribbean states are not responsible for manufacturing most of the illegal weapons entering the region, their availability is helping to fuel violence and organized crime. She stated that this country plans to take that message to the UN Security Council.
1: Although the region doesn't manufacture these weapons, their availability fuels gang violence, organized crime, drug trafficking, and loss of life across our societies. While serving on the Council, Trinidad and Tobago will advocate for greater international cooperation to address the sources, movement, and diversion of illicit weapons, stronger tracing mechanisms, information sharing, border and maritime cooperation.
0: Even as the debate surrounding the Special Operations Bill continues in the Senate today, Police Commissioner Alistair Guevara has moved to reassure the nation that they are not about to police any community less. This despite express plans by the government to roll out provisions contained in the bill in only constituencies controlled by the United National Congress. Responding to questions following a passing out parade at the Police Academy in St. James yesterday, Guevara said he would continue to discharge his duty with impartiality, professionalism, and integrity.
2: I'm a commissioner of police for the entire Trinidad and Tobago, and I would like to point out to the members of the public that it shall be done with impartiality, professionalism, and integrity. So that's why I don't think there's anything to worry about.
0: The Ministry of Public Administration and Artificial Intelligence could be in line for a name change following the Prime Minister's endorsement of a call by U.S. President Donald Trump to replace the term artificial intelligence with super intelligence. CNC3 News asked Minister Dominic Smith whether the Prime Minister's endorsement could mean a new name for the ministry he now heads. Smith stopped short of confirming any change, saying he will be guided by the Prime Minister and Cabinet once Pusabi-Sessa returns from the UN General Assembly trip. He described the developments as interesting and said it signals that the Prime Minister's vision for the ministry has now taken a global footing. To some regional news, Venezuelan opposition leader Maria Corina Machado tried three times to enter Venezuela on Tuesday, but was denied entry, according to a senior advisor. Machado, who has vowed to return to her home country, has tried multiple times to enter Venezuela in recent weeks. On Tuesday, her attempts by air and sea were all turned away, Machado's senior advisor David Smolansky told CNN. The refusals came as acting Venezuelan President Delcy Rodriguez Gomez visited New York for the UN General Assembly and had her first meeting with U.S. President Donald Trump, who has backed her to lead the country since the U.S. raid and capture former President Nicolas Maduro in January. Machado, who was a longtime critic of the Maduro regime, left Venezuela in December to receive the Nobel Peace Prize in Norway after more than a year in hiding. Nicolas Maduro is being held in a New York prison awaiting trial over charges related to drug trafficking, money laundering, and corruption. And now for a look internationally. Immigration and Customs Enforcement is facing criticisms following the two separate incidents involving its officers. In Texas, a Venezuelan man was shot by an ICE agent. The 28-year-old was taken from hospital in Austin into ICE detention, even though he apparently still has a bullet lodged near his spine. And a U.S. citizen was injured after being mistakenly targeted by ICE officers. Stay tuned for another news update at the top of the hour and for comprehensive coverage in our major newscast.
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once again, welcome to Way Back Wednesday. If you're now tuning in, Val's still with you 9 minutes after 4 o'clock. Oh yes, I wasn't here this morning with DJ Danny, but I'm here now. Oh yeah, we're taking it back to the era when they taught you through music and TV how to call animals. How do you call a chameleon? Come a, come a, come a chameleon. How do you call a fish? Yeah, fishy, fishy, fishy, fishy. Clearly I grew up on Sesame Street and Culture Club.

Malibu. All right, so what do adults drink when they want to get high? We drink spirits. But what do spirits drink? They drink Malibu. Never gets old. Never said it stays funny, though. All right, 17 after 4 o'clock. Good afternoon, everybody. What's up? Val still with you. It is the ultimate afternoon drive. It is way back Wednesday. It's the day before the holiday, and it's also possibly the day before the long weekend if you took Friday off or planning to take Friday off. I mean, maybe you'll send an email tomorrow saying that you're not coming Friday. It's not your business. Tomorrow is a holiday and your boss can't get the email. Well, literally, it says. Anyway, choose between learning and leisure when you can have both. 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

Well, that's music from the Human League, Human, and clearly they were too busy making music that he never really went to science class and saw a skeleton. Yeah. I mean, flesh, blood, and bones, last time I checked. And bones. Animation, sing it over. All right, 9:05 is 4:29 p.m. How's that time work for you? Good afternoon. It's the day before the holiday. Everybody should be smiling. Unless you're not getting paid till next week. Well, then, womp womp. Hey, how about a KISS classic coming up right now with the compliments of the KISS Bacon Company, where every single song on a Wednesday, you know it. And if you know the lyrics, sing it loud and proud.

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1: 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We celebrate it here every Wednesday. Hope you enjoyed that one from INXS at now 4:32. That was your KISS classic with the compliments of the KISS Bacon Company.
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1: 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It happened to me. It happened to me this morning. Way. It was a big plate, a saucer, a glass dish with those handles, the covers with the four things to flap down, some utensils, like a couple knives, and I don't know, I was trying to hold it all together and close the door at the same time. 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
0: All right, gang, here's this up. I got a Bigfoot hamper courtesy holiday snacks to give away. It involves a tongue twister. It involves you getting qualified. It involves somebody winning 625-2095.
13: Blue, and you don't know where to go to. 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Putting on the Ritz. 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

0: Hey, put it on the Ritz. Taco. It's one of those songs where everybody remembers the name of the song, but never who sang it. Taco, okay? But we're not dealing with tacos. We're dealing with something. Bigfoot. Oh, yeah. Yeah, you know what I'm talking about. Before we get to that, though, let me just mention this. In the song, you mentioned Gary Cooper. Do you remember the man who run the quote-unquote parlor slash cafe on Sesame Street, Mr. Hooper? Well, I saw a video clip recently because I follow Sesame Street, obviously. Because I'm a kid. Anyway, there was an episode with James Earl Jones, okay? James Earl Jones sitting in with Mr. Hooper. Big Bird walks in, and I remembered that Big Bird never said Mr. Hooper. Do you remember what Big Bird called him? Does anybody remember? Of course I did when I see this. Mr. Pooper, and Mr. Hooper always had to correct him. Hey. All right, 4:45, let's do this. Bigfoot has landed on an incredible flavor adventure, and this time he's landed all the way in South Korea. Now, he's been exploring the sites, discovering the culture, and of course searching for some seriously delicious flavors to bring back home, and Bigfoot found one that's sweet, spicy, and packed with flavor. Introducing the new Bigfoot Gochujang. Okay, gochujang flavor, but before you can say it, you gotta learn it. Okay, three easy syllables. Gochujang. It's G-O-C-H-U-J-A-N-G. Gochujang. Now, now that they got that down, here's the important part. We want to put your mouth to the test. It's time for the Bigfoot Gochujang Tongue Twister Challenge. Here's what you got to do. All right, send me a voice note. 3949595. I'll repeat that. 3949595. You all should have our WhatsApp by now. One more time. 3499595. Store it on your phone. Add us to WhatsApp one time. You're sending me a voice note, and you're going to start that voice note by saying the access phrase. Now, I know it's a lot to take in, but take a deep breath. All right. This is how you start the voice note you're sending on WhatsApp. New flavor adventure awaits with Bigfoot Gochujang. Now, here's, I ain't give all the tongue twister yet. Okay? This is the access phrase. I know not everybody will be able to do it, but whoever does it best, you win it. New flavor adventure awaits with Bigfoot Gochujang. Now, you cannot mess up the access phrase, otherwise I'll have to cut the call immediately. Right? Access phrase one last time. New flavor adventure awaits with Bigfoot Gochujang. Okay, and here's the tongue twister now. Whew. Are you ready? You might want to use your phone and take a voice note of me on the radio saying this. Here's the tongue twister, and you gotta say it three times fast with the access phrase before. So here we go. Bigfoot brought back Gochujang because Gochujang brings big flavor to Bigfoot's flavor adventure. I'm not even gonna try to say that three times fast. Again, Bigfoot brought back Gochujang because Gochujang brings big flavor to Bigfoot's flavor adventure. Ooh, I get winded just giving all of the heads up on this. I'm going to give it a tongue twister one final time. Bigfoot brought back Gochujang because Gochujang brings big flavor to Bigfoot's flavor adventure. Start sending those voice notes right now. 3949595. Let's see who's going to win.
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3: 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All right, there you go. Let's check some of those voice notes. I'll even take a live call and see who's got it, who's attempting to get it. All right, let's see.

0: Okay, so here's the, I got one. One? Oh, go get another one. Okay, so I just got one. I name says GPS something. Okay, I'll be honest. You're way too slow. And you fumble in the first one, so I can't even play that one, okay? But good try. All right, Siobhan sent one. Well, let's listen to Siobhan's own. I don't know what's happening this afternoon. I feel like I have to press too much more buttons than usual in the morning. Okay, let's try this one. Hold on. Raise that.
1: New flavor adventure awaits with Bigfoot Gochujang. Bigfoot brought back Gochujang because Gochujang brings big flavor to Bigfoot flavor adventure. Bigfoot brought back Gochujang because Gochujang brings big flavor to Bigfoot flavor adventure. Bigfoot brought back Gochujang because Gochujang brings big flavor to Bigfoot flavor adventure.
0: So the both I got on voice notes, I need a poor button. All right, let's go live. Let's go live. All right, 625-2095. I'm not taking any more voice notes. I'm not repeating the access phrase. I know I'm repeating the tongue twister. If those two people manage to write it down or record it, okay, maybe, let's see. So we take it to the live to the phones. 625-2095. Somebody needs to call me now and repeat those things. Give me the access phrase. Give me the tongue twister and you get the Bigfoot hamper. How easy is that? I think it's pretty easy. Well, actually, I lie. It's not. It's quite a lot because you have to remember the access phrase. Then you have to somehow remember the tongue twister, then get it back to me. I think we need to look at this promotion a little differently again. I'm going to make some suggestions for these guys. All right, so here's the deal. If I had to judge out of the two voice notes I got, I don't want to start it wrong, set the wrong precedent. Those voice notes could have been way better, so I'm going to put a pause on this price for today. And here's what I'm going to round off this with, because I've gone way over time with this. I'm going to give you guys the access phrase and the tongue twister, and I know it's going to come up again. So next time it comes up, you're better prepared, right? All right, so the access phrase you need for this promotion, new flavor adventure awaits with Bigfoot Gochujang. New flavor awaits, sorry, new, see, even I'm messing it up. And this is the access phrase, Papa, you. New flavor adventure awaits with Bigfoot Gochujang. Access phrase one last time, new flavor adventure awaits with Bigfoot Gochujang. Bam. Let's give you the tongue twister now. Now, again, on the count of three, I'll give it. I'll give you guys some time. Take a voice note of me saying this tongue twister. Learn it and get ready for the next time this promotion comes on air. Now, I'll give it some time. Clearly, you're not the driver of the car if you're doing this, okay? On three. I almost say anybody from someone. No, I'm kidding. One, two, three. Bigfoot brought back Gochujang because Gochujang brings big flavor to Bigfoot's flavor adventure. Hope you got that. Way Back Wednesday continues, baby.

0: morning. So I don't know, maybe tomorrow this might return. Who knows? It might be in the morning show tomorrow. The Bigfoot Go Chujang Tongue Twister Challenge. Every member of Bigfoot has landed in South Korea and brought back a brand new flavor adventure for you. 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Bigfoot new flavor adventure waits. Network news coming up right now. 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
1: 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In local developments, Prime Minister Kamala Passad Becerra is no longer persona non grata in Venezuela. Passad Becerra got her long-awaited meeting with Venezuela's President Delcy Rodriguez at the United Nations in New York City. The news was immediately read out during the parliament debate to great fanfare by the government side. In a joint statement, Rodriguez expressed Venezuela's gratitude to TNT for its solidarity following the earthquakes on June 24th. The two leaders described the meeting as the beginning of a new era in bilateral relations between the two countries. They agreed to strengthen cooperation in trade, energy, security, disaster risk management, and agreed to make official visits to Caracas and Port of Spain. Opposition members are again rejecting the special operations bill, warning that the powers it grants the state erode citizens' constitutional rights and could deepen division.

0: divisions across the country. PNM General Secretary Foster Cummings raised particular concerns about closed areas and permit requirements. And with the Prime Minister now saying special operations will exclude PNM areas, he says the government has a responsibility to govern all of TNT. Cummings notes the PNM opposition isn't limited to where the party has political support.
1: We are not only protesting this draconian legislation in what she's referring to as PNM or UNC areas. We are against the legislation, period. Is it that they're going to come today to move a motion to say it will only be implemented, or to do an amendment to say it will only be implemented in PNM areas? We are against the whittling away of the rights of the citizens of this country, whether it be in Barrackpore, Pinal, Laventille or Port of Spain.
0: More than 40 communities across central and south Trinidad are expected to be affected by a planned shutdown of the Point Lisas desalination plant. WASA says customers in affected areas will experience disruptions to their water supply from September 28 to October 4th. Desalcut has advised that once supply resumes, full contracted delivery is expected to be restored within 24 to 48 hours. Persons requiring a truck-borne supply can contact WASA toll-free at 800-4420-4426. To some regional news, some Venezuelans have rejected acting President Delcy Rodriguez's trip to the United Nations, where she is expected to speak at the General Assembly this week and meet privately with U.S. President Donald Trump on Tuesday. Dozens protested against the move in Caracas this morning. Rodriguez became acting president in early January after the U.S. captured President Nicolas Maduro in a military operation. He is being held in New York on various charges, which he denies. Rodriguez initially criticized Maduro's arrest, but has since had various dealings with the Trump administration, including an agreement for the U.S. to control 65 billion barrels of Venezuelan oil. And now for a look internationally. Iran's president is calling on other countries to collaborate to pursue the true peace and stability in the face of what he has described as bullying. Noting U.S. President Donald Trump's speech at the United Nations General Assembly yesterday, the Iranian leader said that Trump must know that the resistance of the people will only increase in the face of sanctions, increased pressure, and increased bullying. The Iranian president called on countries around the world to work together in the pursuit of peace. Stay tuned for another news update at the top of the hour and for comprehensive coverage in our major newscast at 7 p.m. on CNC3 and across all digital platforms.
2: 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It could be yours. So your biggest problem is you and who three? You and which three are going? Yeah. Nice. Not two, but four people is going to win this. Check out the Falls social media pages and mall posters for more details. Promotion is running until October 15th, so you still got some time, but don't stick. It's NLCB approved.

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Another hour right here at 95 The Ultimate One, celebrating Way Back Wednesday. Val, still with you. Good afternoon, 10 after 5. Mandolin Rain. You ever thought, I mean, it's Way Back Wednesday. Let's remember, let's reminisce. What's the most exotic, interesting musical instrument you ever touched? Far less played, far less mastered. Hey, send me a message, 3949595. Are you pretty good at the violin? What about the xylophone? Okay, so I'll be honest. If I really had to think about it, the two most interesting things musically I ever interacted with as a kid, clearly not master, okay? A xylophone. That was cool. Okay, that was a common thing in bands back in yesteryear, even on movies, TVs, and Sesame Street. You saw a lot of xylophones. But the most interesting thing I ever played is a harp, okay? An actual harp. You know, usually angels play harps. Well, maybe I'm an angel, I don't know. Definitely an angle. I kind of hug it up on the side because that's the memory I have of seeing people play harps, and I strum my fingers down, up and down. Yeah, a harp, you know. I've never played anything like a saxophone or a tuba or... what else is that? A trumpet. All right, so moving on.

reminding you that legends, okay, don't miss out. Call some of the bands they'll be performing, okay? Code Black, Supernormal Band, Familiar Strangers, Joel John and the Band, Imaginary Friends and Shockwave, Hot Shots in Arima, I mean something in Takarigua. And if you're like, but I don't know where that is, listen, it has something called Waze, okay? Just type in Hot Shots and you're going to get it, all right? And of course, it's powered by 95, the Ultimate One official station for Legends Live, imaginary 80s and 90s rock and pop, but performed live. Whoa.

0: right, big ups to all of you messaging via 3949595. I see you. Have yourself a fantastic way back Wednesday also. Also, let me say good morning, Pimik.
1: Good morning. I was bound to say that, you know. It happens. It happens when you do the mornings.
0: Good afternoon. This will be going out to Marlon. Okay, all right, coolness. I understand your daughter Anaya is listening. I can't do that track because, come on, we do that track every single Wednesday. 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

there's one superpower I would never like, is the ability to read one's mind. Because some of all you goose boy. Yeah. Read your mind and I might need to take a purge after. 25 after 5 o'clock. How does that time work for you? Val's still with you. Get ready for Music Memories this Sunday. Now, this is the party to check out. Okay, let me break it out with Ishmael the Demolition Man. I want to share a story. Now, Ishmael the Demolition Man is having his anniversary party. All right? It's happening this Sunday from 3 to 9 p.m. at the Lobby Parrier Suite. So this is why you need to come out if you're especially anywhere close to my age. All right? This is where I lie and say 23, but I'm going on 51. But here's the deal. I remember being in Form 5, St. Mary's College. I've been buying records since Form 3. But in Form 5, I remember going across the road, over Frederick Street, stepping over to go buy Downtown Outlaws. Okay? Went to Checkers to get some records. So this is 1992. And Ishmael the Demolition Man is in there practicing too. And this record had just come out. Limb by limb, cut your ranks. Limb by limb, yeah, cut them down, send pity. Right. And he was just there scratching away at real. And I was just like, yeah, I'll have one of those records too, please. I've come a long way knowing Ishmael. So that's like almost 20. Gosh. 8. 30, 36 years? 30. Dude, me doing math live on radio is a real bad idea. Anyway. You need to come because here's the other deal about this event. Here's the next story with my DJ Korean. Howie T is going to be a guest DJ at this event Sunday. I know Howie T since I was buying records for my Master Sounds on Eastern Main Road at Barrow. And Howie T would be the resident DJ for Master Sounds with all the cassettes. So I know these both individuals forever since I was a DJ. Because officially, I guess professionally, I've been a DJ for at least 36 years of my life. These both guys are going to be there this Sunday, lobby. Now, you have no excuse. All right, put on your dancing clothes, whatever makes you comfortable. And we come out and be real good on Boogie this Sunday, okay? Lobby Parrier Suites from 3 to 9 p.m. Ishmael the Demolition Man anniversary. Howie T is going to be there. And tickets are just $150. Come on. Any more information you need, call 483-5935, 483-5935. Yeah, I am going to be there. I would have liked to be there tonight at City View for the rooftop party with Rumors, but can't make that one. But yeah, this Sunday lobby, Ishmael the Demolition Man anniversary party from 3 to 9 p.m. Guys, get your tickets. Let's go. And let's go right into a Kiss Classic at 5:28 p.m. Your Kiss Classic with the compliments of the Kiss Bacon Company.

ladies, I am. Well, I could be, you know. All right, let's see. 28 minutes away from the hour of 6 o'clock. Hope you enjoyed your Kiss Classic. That's your second Kiss Classic this afternoon with the compliments of the Kiss Bacon Company.

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8: it's great to be number one again. 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

I never really got the backstory on this song. Was she like a bodybuilder? Did she have like really big biceps? Things to make you really question. Why won't you to even hold me? Hey, that's a cutting crew at 4:45. Dyslexic much? 5:41. 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

let's wrap this segment up for the folks at Price Plaza and the Arts Cafe. It was called Ultimate Hits, bringing you the biggest and best songs and artists. Yeah, so we had, of course, Cutting Crew and Bush. Yeah. I mean, listening to a song like Come Down from Bush, I feel like we'll go listen to some Deftones when I finish here. Woo! All right. Let's see. 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
2: All right, so be honest, what's the whole vibe going on with you right now? Tomorrow is the holiday. You don't have to go straight home from work. Or maybe you do because you want to change and take a fresh because you're heading out tonight. What's on the itinerary tonight? Yeah, I'm going to grab some drinks with some friends. Drink responsibly, of course. Maybe some foodies. Maybe see a movie. Yeah. Who knows, maybe heading out to City View rooftop party tonight. The coolers down south with rumors. Good vibes. I understand I have to wear white, so maybe rushing home to go and wash your white clothes. Oh, see if that stain removal thing you did earlier worked. All right, so for those who've been having a really long, rough, hard and tumble kind of day and you need something kind of just easy, breezy and groovy to get into that whole retro vibe we're celebrating every Wednesday, I got the Eagles coming up first song in this set, taking us to news time.
0: Anyone can claim to be number one, but 9-5 is the ultimate one.

for those of you who've never played a record, you've never put a vinyl record onto a turntable and put the needle on it and just sit back and relax and listen, these are the kind of records you want to do it with. Once again, for those of you having a pretty tough week, tough hard to say the least, this little two-song set taking us to news time is just for you.

0: don't forget this one was 100% Snoop Dogg approved, right? Hey, that's Michael McDonald with cognitive issues, clearly. Maybe he wasn't into fish. Alright, just a couple seconds before we say hello to 6pm with Network News right here on 95 The Ultimate One.
1: Chester Sam Brano with headline news on CNC3 and the TBC Radio Network. Opposition Senator Faris Al-Rawi is criticizing Prime Minister Kamla Prasad Bisesa's address to the United Nations General Assembly, saying she missed an opportunity to set out Trinidad and Tobago's position on key regional and international issues. Al-Rawi says he expected the Prime Minister to articulate issues of importance to CARICOM and Trinidad and Tobago. Among them, he cited trade, national sovereignty, the Caribbean status as a zone of peace, and the international response to terrorism and state actions.
2: I think that the maintenance of a zone of peace is an important point. I think that the Prime Minister also missed the opportunity to speak to the International Court of Criminal Justice, and that is a huge issue. Because if you're going to deal with issues around terrorism, around state responses, I think you have to focus upon the ICC and its position.
1: The government has defended the constitutionality of its proposed special operations bill as the legislation faced strong opposition in the Senate. Attorney General John Jeremy says the bill is necessary to restore safety and security, while opposition senator and former Attorney General Faris Al-Rawi raised constitutional objections. Jeremy rejected claims that the legislation is rooted in racism or comparable to apartheid. He says the bill provides temporary and proportionate measures to tackle violent crime in designated areas and warned that the government will continue to root out rogue persons in society. Meanwhile, Homeland Security Minister Roger Alexander is backing the top cop's position that policing will remain nationwide, despite the Prime Minister's announcement that the bill will be concentrated in areas controlled by the government. In a social media post on Monday, Prime Minister Kamla Prasad Bisesa said exercises under the Special Operations Bill would exclude PNM constituencies. But Police Commissioner Alistair Gavaro has said the TTPS will continue to police the entire country. Alexander says this is the duty of the police.
3: So you expect it not to? Is that a reasonable question, really? The police have a duty to perform, and the performance of their duty extends to Trinidad and Tobago. I don't know where this talk came from about UNC constituency. And I said before, if somebody don't want something, today's your birthday, I bought a ring for you. You don't want it, I give it to her.
1: To some regional news, Colombia's president has ordered the militarization of Santa Marta, one of the country's main cities, amid pressure exerted by an illegal armed group. The security crisis erupted after the military killed a senior leader of the ACSN along with six associates during an operation in the region. In retaliation, the armed group declared an armed strike, threatening merchants and drivers to enforce a commercial lockout and transport shutdown. The intimidation campaign paralyzed the coastal city of almost 600,000 residents, a major domestic and international tourism hub renowned for its beaches and proximity to Tayrona National Nature Park. And now for a look at international developments. Iran's president is calling on other countries to collaborate to pursue true peace and stability in the face of what he describes as bullying. Noting U.S. President Donald Trump's speech at the United Nations General Assembly yesterday, the Iranian leader said that Trump must know that the resistance of the Iranian people will only increase in the face of sanctions. He called on countries around the world to work together in pursuit of peace. Well, stay tuned for comprehensive coverage of these stories in our major newscast at 7 p.m. on CNC3 and across all digital platforms.
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kick this off, kick this hour off with REM in the background. Simple Minds and Billy Idol is on his way at now 11 and a half after 6. Good evening, everybody. Ultimate afternoon, we'll call it evening drive now. 9-5, the ultimate one representing, baby. 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Are you like me? If I go somewhere and I see like sampling, I have to like, oh, excuse me, what is this you have to offer? Yeah, I mean, I don't know the Yoda voice, but you know, people have to speak back to front, I don't know. When you do the Yoda voice, you have to speak like Yoda, right?

Sorry, two things. Never offer me, if you're sampling, don't offer me no turkey bacon, and don't offer me no soya that's supposed to mimic meat, okay? If you want me to sample turkey, I'll sample turkey. If you want me to sample soya, don't give me no soya ham and soya chicken and soya beef. And come the man. Hey, 3949595 via WhatsApp, okay? And by the way, I hope you guys took note of those tongue twister and the access phrase for the Bigfoot promotion. That new flavor, gochujang. Gochujang. Three syllables, easy to remember. Now, I know tomorrow is a public holiday, so I definitely will be here in the morning. I cannot speak for DJ Danny. She has a very strange relationship with holidays.

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Whatever destination, whatever beach you're heading to is somewhere far.

0: I can understand a face without eyes, okay? I've seen a lot of creatures on movies with that sort of concept. But eyes without a face, I'm curious, like, what's keeping up the eyes? What's holding it up? Are they eye level with you? Are they just rolling on the ground like marbles? 19 minutes after 6 o'clock. Good evening, everybody. What you doing? Who's heading to the bakery to get some hops bread? Like, real hops bread is coming up wrong bag, and it's kind of sort of sweat and a little moist. It is kind of come true, and his car wait till he reach home, and he's finally set putting your hand in the bag of hops and eating it just so with no butter, cheese, nothing. That is hops bread. Yeah, big up to those who remember the bakeries you went to yesteryear. It is way back Wednesday, and I can tell you I grew up on Chinfat Bakery in Barataria, 6th Avenue, Eastern Main Road. Best hops bread, bar none. Back in the days, wow. For those of you who don't know what Chinfat is, okay, so Chinfat Bakery, exactly where KFC is, okay, where KFC is on the corner of the Eastern Main Road on 6th Avenue, Barataria. That used to be a bakery before. Yeah, boy. Of course, now I get my hops by Kamald on El Socorro Road. Real hops bread still, yeah, yeah. Hey, big up to Kamal. Yes, if only going to Kamal, tell Liz Valster said hello. 20 minutes after 6 o'clock. Alright, so maybe heading home to make something, to cook something. It must be difficult then, after going through a whole long day, which involves work, traffic, dealing with people. And you still have to come home and cook something. Well, for some of you, that is very therapeutic, I understand. That I understand, but washing wares, ironing clothes, folding clothes, how could that be therapeutic? Different strokes for different folks, I understand. But the best therapy I know, still, bar none, is music. Good music, hit music. And on that topic, more hit music coming your way, baby.
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4: Well, Mind Fibers, let's talk about something happening Sunday. Something pretty cool, pretty worth checking out, like totally worth checking out. All right, so if you love the 80s, the 90s, and 2000s, and you appreciate the DJs of yesteryear, well, you definitely need to come and check out Ishmael the Demolition Man's anniversary party this Sunday from 3 to 9. I like that time for some reason. I don't feel like I want to show my age. I mean, yes, I kind of like the retro before midnight too sometimes. But anyway, 3 to 9 p.m. You're going to get a kind of school disco kind of vibes. I kind of want to 6, like when you have in Tunnel long time, I think. 3 p.m. to 9 p.m. The Lobby Parrier Suites, South Trinidad, is coming alive. Ishmael the Demolitions Man anniversary party. Okay, bring your friends. Come and chill out. Great memories, great vibes. Also music by Hitman, Howie T, and more. I am curious to know about the more, because this Ishmael and Howie T alone is like a bag of fun for me. Yeah. All right, get your tickets at advertised outlets. Tickets are just $150. Totally worth it. Totally worth it. Okay? This Sunday, I will be there. I will not be DJing, but I will be trying out all the dance moves I still cannot do properly in public. But I'll be having such a good time, I wouldn't care. Now, don't record me dancing, will you? That goes on the internet and it stays there forever. Forever, forever, ever, ever. Yeah. Alright, so we're doing this session right now for Ishmael the Demolition Man this Sunday anniversary event. Oh yeah, come celebrate the legendary Ishmael the Demolition Man, guys. I 100% come into Lime, so come meet me. Let's bust a Lime. Well, I could buy my pills, you know? Oh yeah.
5: It's great to be number one again. 9-5 is now the ultimate one.

doing this session for Ishmael the Demolition Man. Don't turn around. Generations of music, baby. 80s, 90s, and 2000s. The Lobby Paria Suites this Sunday. 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We're talking Ishmael the Demolition Man, Howie T, and guest DJs. Woo! I'll be honest, I didn't even dress enough to come to this because I come in for one reason, the music. The music. I mean, I wouldn't say I'm not dressing up, you know, but I'm going to make sure I'm as comfortable as possible. There's a lot of sweating. Because when you dance, you sweat. I'll leave my cell phone in my vehicle. Oh, yeah. And yes, I lock in my car. Because they say I ain't going to tell you, I'll leave my cell phone in the car. No, they're going to want to go in my phone and see my pics on it. Anyway, 6:29, Generations of Music this Sunday, 3 to 9 p.m., Lobby Paria Suites. Tickets are $150. I am going to be there, baby.

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I don't know, Ben, decades later, I think he was pulling our leg. 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Hey, let me say good evening now to you, Marsha. Also to you, Anne. Oh, yeah. Hey, big up to those of you getting ready for tonight. Heading out to City View Rooftop Party Coolers. Big up to the Rumors crew. I really wanted to show up, but I have to be the adult and come to work in the morning. If everybody been following me for the longest while, you know I could real party and ping out to the night and show up first thing in the morning. Yeah, but after one is two, and I'm no longer, well, young by. I might act so sometimes, but if you look at my beard, I just went to the washroom and look at my beard. Oh my goodness. I think I have equal amounts of gray hair with black hair. It's supposed to have some sort of, it's not supposed to be equal. It looks weird. Yeah. All right, so maybe Monday, Tuesday, today was real stressful. You're looking forward to tomorrow. You haven't decided if you're taking Friday off as yet. But maybe you're that kind of person who never takes days off. You don't really take it. Did you even take 6 days? Wow. You must have shares in that business, right? All right, I'm actually going to play a song that I've always loved. I haven't heard it in so long.

0: Well, me is going to set me free. Here's where I make my exit and catch you guys tomorrow morning at 6 o'clock for your morning reset. Holiday edition, Republic edition. Keep a smile on your face, be kind, stay awesome, and I love you.
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